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6: 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Oh, you were supposed to be booked in 813, which is now booked.
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8: 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It's like needing a lawyer, but getting some guy who just watches courtroom dramas.
9: How does the defendant plead?
10: Guilty.
11: Wait, what?
12: Also, objection.
9: You object to what?
12: Erroneous.
9: Counsel, approach the bench.
11: Hey, can I get a whack at the gavel?
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